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1: Some days you're the only thing I know.

girls for the baseline. Ponytail to the waistline. Throw it back, baby, take time. Money talks and I make my all my girls for the baseline. Ponytail to the waistline. Throw it back, baby, take time.

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